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7. He yells, he sweats, he eats poorly. Sometimes he uses bad words, but not without a reason. Did you know he likes pro wrestling and the Sens, and he bothers coworkers by playing the music way too loud, but has the most fun on the way home in Ottawa? He's Cub Carson, and there's nobody like Cubby in the afternoon in Ottawa. Don't believe me? 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All right, you've been briefed. NCHR about the loud music. 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
1: 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She said, that don't confront me, long as I get my money next Friday. 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

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I know there was no. He said, I don't know, man. 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I said, I know. Everybody funny. Now you funny.

Randall Moore has a new home in Ottawa. Now you can hear Randall's Rant with Cornicky in the morning and again at 1240 and 540 with Cubby. 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

Rebel Rock 101.7 on a Monday morning. Howdy ho. Happy to have you on the other side of it. Boy, there was a lot of cars actually on the road this morning coming on in here. But yeah, some light rain falling down right now. And yeah, brand new week to get it all done right. Good luck to you. I think we're up around 40 billion bucks or so. Jackpot Radio Day, 7:10 this morning. I'll give you this morning's winning word. It'll tie into something that went on over the course of the weekend, but back at it in here this morning. I'm all dried off now. I got most of the mud off me that ended up in my lap and in my face over the course of the weekend. Having some fun out on the trails. Be ready for 29 degrees later on as we get into it. And yeah, you might have some showers this morning. Hopefully things will dry out nicely for us later on this afternoon. I'll also let you know how you can start getting in touch with us to, well, inform us whether or not you'd be interested in having some ice cream brought to your workplace on Wednesdays from the good people over at Rebel. Over in Gatineau? Anyhow, yeah. Ice cream treats to be doled out over the next several weeks. We'd love to come out and see you. Well, let's get right into it, shall we? Skinnerd with an homage to the weekend. It's Rebel Rock 101.7. Here we go.

Tell me that weekend didn't go by way too quick. Here we are into a brand new one, and yes, there's some light showers out there right now. Some of those may continue throughout the morning today. We'll hopefully see some sunshine later on this afternoon. Anyhow, 19 degrees, that's where we're starting things off. 25, the expected high later on, but Environment Canada says with the humidity in your pants, it may feel like 33.

0: I sound a little whiny there.
1: Morning.
0: I think we got about one more day. Thankfully, hey, listen, you got us in your car this morning. You'll be able to stream us wherever it is you go. And on our end here, there's just a couple little things slowing me down from my normal pace of things. But that's all right. We'll strip it back for another day before my fingers are crossed. Everything will be back up to normal for us in here tomorrow. Hopefully, you had a great weekend. Not bad. The nice thing about being out in Kalibugi and the trails with the side-by-side is there was plenty of slop. Plenty of muck to go through. And I came back on Saturday. I went out for just a short while, about 2 hours by myself. And I didn't go anywhere that was going to be too extreme because, you know, you don't want to be caught too far into the bush by yourself if you break something or roll. Then you got to sit and wait, and hopefully somebody will come by on the same trail and be able to help you out. So I was on one that I was quite familiar with, but some things just never change. Just like I'm 5 and 6 years old again. And when I see a puddle, I just got to go through it. So anyways, I was out there, and part of my journey saw me returning on part of the same trail that I had that I went out on. And in going out, I realized that there was several of these fairly large puddles that I went through that didn't have any big rocks underneath it or any big logs or anything that was going to tear up the machine. It was, for all intents and purposes, flat. So I only have a half windshield up in the front, which leaves a good part of it exposed. But yeah, as I was getting ready to head out of the bush, right around Eagle's Nest is where I was at the time. But I came upon these several puddles once again and decided, well, I wasn't going to wreck the machine, so I went through a little bit quick, creating a dirt tsunami that rolled up over the front of the vehicle, over the roof, like straight over the roof, and into me, straight into my face and into my lap, soaked me to the bone. I'm sure there was a frog or two that was captured as I went through, but here I am, grown man, giggling like a little child coming out of the bush. And when I got home, it was funny because I got back to the campground, and Kim, of course, just like any mother, look, don't come in here like that. You're covered in mud.
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0: that's one of the joys of getting a little older, man. You just don't care if you got a bad reputation. Actually, it was a little bit of a hint of a bad reputation to help me get through the door here. You know, we're like 10 days away from our 10th anniversary here at Rebel. Oh, my goodness. I talk about the summer going by too quick. What's happened to the last decade?
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1: Good morning. It's a clear drive on the Queensway and Highway 416. Highway 174 looks good, and we're doing well over our bridges. 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And that's the latest traffic. I'm Antonia Altabonte.
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2: Despite the recent challenges with the O-Train extension setbacks caused by storms and flooding, OC Transpo has unveiled additional details on its planned service improvements starting August 30th. Changes include additional trains for increased O-Train service, a new 500 series of express bus routes, paratransport system adjustments, and improved connectivity between major transit hubs. OC Transpo has suggested that this comes as part of a broader strategy to handle the anticipated increase in commuter volume, in part due to the mandated return of federal workers to their offices in the downtown core. Ottawa police are investigating after they were called to the scene of a bagpiper who was injured by a passerby in what has been ruled to be an unprovoked attack. The incident occurred on Saturday afternoon along Wellington Street near the Fairmont Chateau Laurier Hotel just after 4 p.m. When the police service arrived, they found the bagpiper to have suffered a hand injury as a result of the interaction. While they arrested the suspect on the scene and assured that there was zero risk right now for any public safety, questions still loom around the motive for the attack in the first place. A woman was rescued from deep mud following an incident at Rebecca Pond on Sunday afternoon. While fishing, the woman fell into the pond due to a loss of balance and was slowly sinking deeper into the mud within the South Marsh Highlands Conservation Area when a 911 call was placed by her father. Ottawa firefighters arrived on the scene with the help of the woman's father, who initiated the call, led the rescue team into the conservation area trails, and carefully freed the stuck victim upon locating her. Though she had already gone into mud as far as waist level, paramedics said she did not suffer any injuries. From the Skywards News Center, I'm Joe Marculatin.
3: To your waist in mud, that ain't no fun. Hey, the Jays almost swept the Yankees, but they couldn't get it done yesterday, so they dropped that one 4-3. Still have won 7 of their last 10, and I believe they're just 1 point back of a wild card spot right now. Anyways, Tampa Bay is where they're going to be hanging out for the next 3 days. And that starts tomorrow. They got the day off today. And it looks like the Titans got the day off today. They almost got swept on the road. Gateway Grizzlies were doing it to them, but they took it right back. 15-5 is what they won yesterday. So the Mississippi Mud Monsters are going to be in town for 6 in a row starting tomorrow. And, of course, it'll be $2 dog day here in town. And that may be your final run before, well, the Titans get into their preseason action. It's coming on quick, man, and the Red Blacks couldn't get it done again against the Blue Bombers. Anyways, 33-21, they dropped theirs on Friday, leaving them still with the big old donut as far as the winning section of their season goes. Just can't get it done. 19 degrees, that's where we're starting things off. 25 later on, sorry, but that's going to have some humidity thrown in, so it may feel like 33 degrees outside today. Some showers, possibly. I drove in here, there was just some light stuff, but they may be lingering this morning, hopefully clearing up nicely for us later on this afternoon. That should set up a pretty good Tuesday for us as well. But hey, as we're getting back into it today, not bad, starting off at 19.

0: good.
1: Nah, the Wicked, that's you. There's no rest for you. No, you just got to get up and get back out there to work. All right. Early birds up and at them this morning. I got my eye on you. 730-1144. You're going to need that after 7 o'clock this morning. I'll give you this morning's winning word. Trying to make you rich with some Lotto Max tickets. Wainer at midnight on the pin. Secures himself the golden wazoo going into the week. So congratulations. Bragging right. First one to tap into Rebel in the week. Into your Rebel self. Brian, the retired trucker out there. He says, morning. Glad all your hardworking listeners had good weather over the weekend, including myself. Yeah, that was a rarity, huh? Didn't have to do any splish-splashing at any point. I mean, there was plenty of splish-splashing on the trails, but yeah, it was nice to get through a weekend without having to worry about rain. At least having one of the days soaked out. Auger tapping on board a couple moments ago. I got Dan from McCartney's out there.

0: Greg, Bright. He used to listen to another radio station. Now he's ours. We claim ownership on you, Greg. Happy to have you there. Steve Harding. Just another one coming through. Dwyer Hill, we'll make it through another day. Steph Russell will ensure that. She's tapped in just a couple moments ago. Chris McFarland. Yes, sir. Back to the grind. Hopefully it won't be too much of a grind for you. Hey, kids, you're going back to school in a couple weeks. Just a reminder. Hey, parents, your kids are going back to school in a couple weeks. Just a reminder. John Demers out there. 5:21 a.m. What do you got? Good morning, Carnegie. Feeling refreshed and ready to rock and roll, brother. I could have taken another week's vacation. Indeed. Oh, that stuff's gone. I got no more of that. Pac-Man, tapping in this morning. Good to have you on there, on the other side. Starting week five, this is Polly out there. Waiting on his Ford dealership to make things right. Yeah, he had a brand new vehicle that he got in anyways. It was leaking. And suddenly they were ghosting him. You don't do that with a new car. Anyways, he's been quite frustrated in the last little while. Hey, hopefully Ford will get back to you and they'll take care of it. Wait all these years for a brand new car and it leaks when it rains out there. And I don't know if they've noticed, but it rains a lot here now. Big rain. Big rain. Patrick McIntyre, what do you got for me? Oh, you were tapping in just a couple days ago. There we go. Few more of you coming on board. Mike S. saying happy you got out there. He ended up breaking his buggy on Friday, so he spent Saturday trying to fix it. Out of the parts he needed. Oh boy, that's the way it goes. Hit online and order it. Hey, we found out actually there's a CF Moto, the place that fixes buggies out in Calabogie is now a dealer for CF Moto, so that's making things a little bit easier. Meanwhile, I've been desperately trying not. This has been the summer where so far I haven't broken myself, and so far I haven't broken anything on the buggy, so fingers crossed.
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2: 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It's a clear drive on the Queensway and Highway 416. 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And that's the latest traffic. I'm Antonia Altabonte.
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0: Yeah, and I don't know how you pick up chicks and stuff on a little stand-up scooter, but maybe that's what this guy was going on. I don't know if you saw on the weekend on the news. Well, this guy's nuts. I'm questioning even in my crazy days if this is something even on a challenge and a bet I would have tried, but on his stand-up e-scooter, a dude that eventually got pulled over by the OPP out in Kitchener, he was on the highway. He was on the highway doing about 70K an hour and moving in between cars. His goal was to get on Highway 7 and Highway 8 as highway traffic is moving around the guy. Most of them are passing him, but he's got enough speed that, yeah, there he is weaving in, getting to where it is he's going. Now, I have no idea if that was a bet or it was just something he thought would have been a good idea, but the OPP reminding you that, hey, you know, a lot of these scooters aren't supposed to be going this fast to begin with, but, yeah, regardless of how fast you've got it going, the highway is no place to be taking your little stand-up e-scooter on the highway. Anyways, not sure exactly what he got charged with, but... The only thing's missing is a cape.
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1: Good morning. It's a clear drive on the Queensway and Highway 416. Highway 174 looks good, and we're doing well over our bridges. 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And that's the latest traffic. I'm Antonia Altabonte.
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2: Ottawa police are investigating after they were called to the scene of a bagpiper who was injured by a passerby in what has been ruled to be an unprovoked attack. The incident occurred on Saturday afternoon along Wellington Street near the Fairmont Chateau Laurier Hotel just after 4 p.m. When the police service arrived, they found the bagpiper to have suffered a hand injury as a result of the interaction. While they arrested the suspect on the scene and assured that there was zero risk right now for any public safety, questions still loom around the motive for the attack in the first place. A woman was rescued from deep mud following an incident at Rebecca Pond on Sunday afternoon. While fishing, the woman fell into the pond due to a loss of balance and was slowly sinking deeper into the mud within the South Marsh Highlands Conservation Area when a 911 call was placed by her father. Ottawa firefighters arrived on the scene with the help of the woman's father, who initiated the call, led the rescue team into the conservation area trails, and carefully freed the stuck victim upon locating her. Though she had already gone into mud as far as waist level, paramedics said she did not suffer any injuries. Despite the recent challenges with the O-Train extension setbacks caused by storms and flooding, OC Transpo has unveiled additional details on its planned service improvements starting August 30th. Changes include additional trains for increased O-Train service, a new 500 series of express bus routes, paratransport system adjustments, and improved connectivity between major transit hubs. OC Transpo has suggested that this comes as part of a broader strategy to handle the anticipated increase in commuter volume, in part due to the mandated return of federal workers to their offices in the downtown core. From the Skywards News Center, I'm Joe Marculatin.
3: Well, the Jays got 2-3 against the Yankees. That's all right. They're nudging up and sitting one game out of a wild card spot right now on the road today. Tomorrow we'll be getting back at it against the Rays and then in New York against the Yankees again. So, hey, if they play like that and keep playing like that, they may actually have a playoff spot. And the Titans ended up beating Gateway Grizzlies yesterday. They lost their first two in that series. But 15-5, so that was a nice one yesterday. They got the day off, and then back home for six games starting tomorrow. Mississippi Mud Monsters are going to be here for all six of those games. Some interleague play, and if you haven't gotten down to check out a game at the stadium this year, tomorrow, hey, $2 dog day down there as well. And the next time they come back home after this run, they'll be into the playoffs, man. Forecast looking like this, 19 degrees right now, 25 later on. That'll feel like 33 with the humidity out there. Just a slight chance of showers this morning for the most part. Should be sunny later on this afternoon, staying clear overnight and leaving us a pretty good Tuesday at 25 degrees as well.
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5: So you want to be mayor of your city or small town or maybe councillor. Well, I hope you have thick skin, because you're going to need it. It's vicious out there anymore. The name-calling, the personal attacks. Not to suggest politics wasn't a dirty game in the past. It's simply amplified now because of social media. Everyone's an expert. Everyone's a critic. And while it's okay to criticize, it's not okay to hit below the belt, which is happening all too often. It can be worse in small towns, I think, because everyone knows you. A counselor friend tells me a quick trip to the grocery store can take an hour because people want to grill you about something or give you crap. Then the cowards who post anonymously, and you have to put up with it. Your family has to put up with it. And most of the people doing the complaining, you can be certain they never, ever get off their lazy ass and do something like, say, volunteer. No way. They're too busy being an anonymous jerk. Fewer and fewer candidates are throwing their hat into the ring. Fewer and fewer people are volunteering. It's not worth the abuse, I'm thinking. Yes, abuse. That's what some of our local politicians have to put up with. And we wonder why more potential candidates are staying on the sidelines. I'm Randall Moore.
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2: I wanna be normal. I wanna be sane. I wanna

0: Bubble Rock 101.7. Good morning. I don't know how much time you spend staring up at the skies and the stars at night. I don't know how much opportunity you have to, but I had one of my first of the season on Saturday night. It was beautiful. Nice, clear sky out there. About 10 o'clock or so. There's a picnic table down by the lake at Ferguson Campground. Nice and dark there. Perfect place to be staring up and looking at the stars. And what's really cool about that area is we've got the Milky Way, which kind of by midnight is almost like directly overhead. I don't know how you can't look up there and think that we're simply alone in this universe. I don't know how you can picture that. Just luck, I guess. Anyways, I was out there for probably about 35, 40 minutes. It was around 10:45 when I decided to work my way back to our trailer, settle in for the night. The next morning, though, as I sort of was moving around and talking to some of the people in the park, other stargazers, they were like, "Hey, man, did you see that up in the sky at 11 o'clock last night?" And I was like, "What did I miss?" Because, again, that's why I'm up there. I'm there to see weird things go by. I mean, you can see satellites about every 10 seconds now. It's nothing. But, you know, that one thing that everybody's left shaking their head about. So everybody's like, "Man, did you see? It was like this fast, silent, glowing cloud." I was going, I said, "A glowing cloud?" Yeah. Another person said, "Yeah, it was like a cluster of lights, but it was like it was pushing this cloud in the sky." I was like, "Well, that sounds a little odd." The first thing I thought was, well, I said, "Was there any lights on it?" And they were like, "No, it was all lit up, but there was no blinking lights." I said, "So it wasn't an airplane, it was something else." But it didn't take very long until you just had to go online and see what was happening. Apparently all the way from Barrie, Ontario, right across Highway 7 and Pembroke, there was reports of it there, Arne Prior, right through Ottawa here. Well, it turns out that fast-moving, brightly illuminated cloud was caused by a SpaceX rocket. Yeah, there was a launch that ended up going the other day, well, on Saturday night. And the subsequent upper stage fuel venting or burn maneuvers apparently are what was visible to all of us sitting on the ground looking up there right now. So, couple recent weekend rocket deployments adding to the excitement in the sky. I just wanted to see something from the Perseid meteor shower left over. Typical. I went in about 15 minutes before that, but for those that thought you finally got to see a UFO, they've been able to identify that one.
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4: We still look good on the Queensway and Highway 416. Highway 174 is moving at the limit, and we're doing well on city streets. 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Detox, retox, recover. WhitewaterBeerSpa.ca. And that's the latest traffic. I'm Antonia Altabonte.
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0: You know, this is a place that really likes our ice cream around here. And when this came up a couple of weeks ago, we're like, awesome. Because we're figuring you guys like ice cream as well. And for the next little while, the Scoop Squad is going to be heading out on the road on Wednesdays, dropping off ice cream to possibly your workplace. You're going to look like a hero. And a couple tubs of Rebels Creme Glacée dropped off there. Yeah, we've teamed up with them. And 100% local from Gatineau, from the cows to the truck to the Laiterie de l'Outaouais. Hey, I'm getting better at it. Yeah, man. That is some of the freshest stuff around. You can get it at No Frills, Metro, Loblaws, Costco, or Farm Boy. But how nice would it be for Rebel? And there'll be some of these where I'm going to come out to your office and drop them off. Vic is going to be coming out. You hear her on the weekend. She's going to be coming out this Wednesday. The Scoop Squad. But we need to know who you are and that you want some ice cream brought to your office. We have it on our Facebook page, fans of Rebel Rock 101.7. And couple people already trying to get in. Davidson Fire Extinguisher. Mike Harding looking for us to come by there. Ottawa West Community Support on Craig Henry. They're looking for some ice cream. Well, tell you what. We'd like to know if you want some ice cream. Fans of Rebel Rock 101.7, I got it pinned to the top of the page. You can let us know right there. And if you want to tell me what your office is, you can text it to me, 730-1144. Just do me a favor. Make sure you tag it, Scoop Squad. And then I'll make sure you're in on the pile. Scoop Squad, and then let us know, well, who your company is and where exactly you are. Because come Wednesday, we might be bringing you some treats.
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1: We still look good on the Queensway. I'm just seeing light volume starting to build eastbound through Greenbank and Woodruff. And then you will find a slow patch once again through Parkdale. Westbound is all clear. Highway 416 is moving at the limit. And it looks like actually we're dealing with a crash now just on March Road and Shirley's Brook Drive. Other than that, we're doing well on city streets. The bridges also look good. 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And that's the latest traffic. I'm Antonia Altabonte.
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2: A woman was rescued from deep mud following an incident at Rebecca Pond on Sunday afternoon. While fishing, the woman fell into the pond due to a loss of balance and was slowly sinking deeper into the mud within the South Marsh Highlands Conservation Area when a 911 call was placed by her father. Ottawa firefighters arrived on the scene with the help of the woman's father, who initiated the call, led the rescue team into the conservation area trails, and carefully freed the stuck victim upon locating her. Though she had already gone into mud as far as waist level, paramedics said she did not suffer any injuries. Ottawa police are investigating after they were called to the scene of a bagpiper who was injured by a passerby in what has been ruled to be an unprovoked attack. The incident occurred on Saturday afternoon along Wellington Street near the Fairmont Chateau Laurier Hotel just after 4 p.m. When the police service arrived, they found the bagpiper to have suffered a hand injury as a result of the interaction. While they arrested the suspect on the scene and assured that there was zero risk right now for any public safety, questions still loom around the motive for the attack in the first place. Despite the recent challenges with the O-Train extension setbacks caused by storms and flooding, OC Transpo has unveiled additional details on its planned service improvements starting August 30th. Changes include additional trains for increased O-Train service, a new 500 series of express bus routes, paratransport system adjustments, and improved connectivity between major transit hubs. OC Transpo has suggested that this comes as part of a broader strategy to handle the anticipated increase in commuter volume, in part due to the mandated return of federal workers to their offices in the downtown core. From the Skywards News Center, I'm Joe Marculatin.
3: Well, the Jays took 2 and 3 from the Yankees, have won 7 of their last 10. They have to be doing this to get their wild card spot. Now just 1 point out away from getting it. And that following a 4-3 loss to the Yankees yesterday. Still close right till the end. Anyways, Jays versus Rays starting tomorrow for 3, and then they'll be in New York against the Yankees for 3 more after that. Not easy games, but they're certainly playing better. Mississippi Mud Monsters are going to be in town for 6 games against the Titans starting tomorrow. It'll be $2 dog day. And, once these home games are done, they got another run of 6 games and then into the playoffs. So cheer them on, man. They've been having a pretty good season, and they ended up getting at least a win yesterday. Gateway Grizzlies ended up winning that one 15-5. Not bad. And the Red Blacks, I don't know if you heard, but they lost again against the Rough Riders 42-20 on Friday. Kim's dad's a huge Red Blacks fan. He watches all CFL games, but at this point, it's like he's not angry. He says he's just disappointed. You never want to hear that from your fans or your parents. 19 degrees right now, 25 later on. 25 will feel like 33, so some humidity lingering around. There is just a slight chance of some showers. As we get through the morning, mostly should clear up nicely later on, leaving us a nice day tomorrow, 25 degrees, and then a chance of some showers rolling back in on Wednesday. Anyways, yeah, temperatures down into the lower 20s. Could we be moving in that direction already? A winning word that could make you rich in a couple moments. It's Jackpot Radio Day. Hanging for it.

0: And Canada's Trade Minister, Dominic LeBlanc, has been in the States, along with all others, having their meetings over the course of the weekend. And, of course, the threat that this Wednesday there'd be some additional 50% tariffs thrown on our country. What was it this time? For hiring, what was it? For hiring slave labor or something like that? Forced labor? I don't know. It was fentanyl the first time around. Well, we'll see how things go in a couple of days. But boy, oh boy, when somebody wants to take a run at you like that and drops the soap, you know what? You don't bend over. No, you don't. But we'll see how it goes. Plenty of discussion. The news sources, various, all over the place. Some saying we have leverage. Others saying they've got all the leverage. And oh, see how this all plays out this week, man. I won't get into it. I won't get into the weeds, okay? I just know how I react if, you know, personally. But there's some people that are much smarter than I am working on this. They know numbers. Hey, there's a number I know. $50 million. That's what's up for grabs. Jackpot Radio Day around here, and your winning word coming at you in mere moments. Now, the deal with the winning word on Monday is I'm going to give it to you now, but that's not when you text. You'll text later on when I work this word into conversation. And I always try to find something that, you know, isn't a common thing. And I think I have it. But by the way, there's two individual max millions and, of course, 50 $100,000 prizes up for grabs. Those 100 bucks and Lotto Max tickets could get you in on all that action. And I would love for some of that to be yours. This morning's winning word is creepy, okay? Now, I know my lovely lady just had a little chuckle. She knows where I'm going with this a little later on, but I will have to let you, you're going to have to let me know when I tell you the story, whether or not creepy was the way to describe it, but there it is. That's this morning's winning word. Do not text now, though. You will text later. When I say it before 9 o'clock, 730-1144, that's a number for just about everything.
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2: We still look good on the Queensway. I'm just seeing light volume starting to build eastbound through Greenbank and Woodruff. And then you will find a slow patch once again through Parkdale. Westbound is all clear. Highway 416 is moving at the limit. And it looks like actually we're dealing with a crash now just on March Road and Shirley's Brook Drive. Other than that, we're doing well on city streets. Our bridges also look good. Plan your vacation when you step on your Porter plane and fly nonstop from Ottawa to Mexico, the Caribbean.

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0: long time since my mama's come to town. It's her birthday next week on that, well, I guess 2 weeks, the 27th, so 10 days from now. 89 years of age, man. Still going strong, still looking after her things, and you'd easily shave 10 or more years off of that. But yeah, finally convincing my sister and her hubby, so my brother-in-law, to bring mom out, because they're close to each other out near Whitby. And anyways, they'll be rolling into town later on. This afternoon, hanging out for a day or so, looking forward to it. And you know, won't be able to be there for mom's birthday the following week. But I thought we'd do a little something. Kim yesterday has been telling me a place called Carmelito Cafe that's on Longfields out in Barhaven. She's been in there a couple of times. And they do like an afternoon tea and a bunch of, but oh, they got pastries and they got treats and all, you know, baked fresh each and every day. Mom's got a thing. She loves her mocha cake. And finding a good mocha cake is a little hard to do. But Kim ended up getting in touch with them before they closed yesterday. And apparently with 48 hours notice, they can do a custom cake up. So we're having a feeling whatever it is we end up doing on Wednesday at some point around 7:30 or so, we'll be heading into Carmelito Cafe and surprising mom with, her custom little cake that'll be in there. So hopefully she'll enjoy that and have a piece or two to take home to enjoy when she's done.
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0: traffic update.
1: We still look good on the Queensway. I'm just seeing light volume starting to build eastbound through Greenbank and Woodruff. And then you will find a slow patch once again through Parkdale. Westbound is all clear. Highway 416 is moving at the limit. And it looks like actually we're dealing with a crash now just on March Road and Shirley's Brook Drive. Other than that, we're doing well on city streets. The bridges also look good. Plan your vacation when you step on your Porter plane and fly nonstop from Ottawa to Mexico, the Caribbean, and Costa Rica. Book now at flyporter.com and actually enjoy economy. And that's the latest traffic. I'm Antonia Altavante.
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2: Despite the recent challenges with the O-Train extension setbacks caused by storms and flooding, OC Transpo has unveiled additional details on its planned service improvements starting August 30th. Changes include additional trains for increased O-Train service, a new 500 series of express bus routes, paratransport system adjustments, and improved connectivity between major transit hubs. OC Transpo has suggested that this comes as part of a broader strategy to handle the anticipated increase in commuter volume, in part due to the mandated return of federal workers to their offices in the downtown core. Ottawa police are investigating after they were called to the scene of a bagpiper who was injured by a passerby in what has been ruled to be an unprovoked attack. The incident occurred on Saturday afternoon along Wellington Street near the Fairmont Chateau Laurier Hotel just after 4 p.m. When the police service arrived, they found the bagpiper to have suffered a hand injury as a result of the interaction. While they arrested the suspect on the scene and assured that there was zero risk right now for any public safety, questions still loom around the motive for the attack in the first place. A woman was rescued from deep mud following an incident at Rebecca Pond on Sunday afternoon. While fishing, the woman fell into the pond due to a loss of balance and was slowly sinking deeper into the mud within the South Marsh Highlands Conservation Area when a 911 call was placed by her father. Ottawa firefighters arrived on the scene with the help of the woman's father, who initiated the call, led the rescue team into the conservation area trails, and carefully freed the stuck victim upon locating her. Though she had already gone into mud as far as waist level, paramedics said she did not suffer any injuries. From the Skywards News Center, I'm Joe Marculatin.
3: Well, the Red Blacks are going to be getting underway again this week, week 12 of 21 against the Alouettes. They'll be on the road. They're now, 11-0 on the season? Or no, 10-0 on the season. After that loss, another 33-21 loss to the Blue Bombers on Friday. Not a great year to be a Red Blacks fan, man. Great year to be a Titans fan. They ended up winning yesterday 15-5 against the Gateway Grizzlies. Got today off and now going to be hosting the Mississippi Mud Monsters for six games starting tomorrow here at the stadium in town. $2 dog day tomorrow if you want to get in and enjoy some baseball this season in town. They are doing great, man. And Tommy John ended up passing away over the course of the weekend. Back in 1974, if you had a torn UCL, your baseball career was done. Well, his surgeon decided to take it on, and as a result, saved his career, got 164 more games in, and numerous other pitchers and tennis players and stuff that have enjoyed Tommy John surgery over the year. He's the first one that got it done, and that namesake will continue. Anyways, he was 83 years of age, but that was some revolutionary stuff when it happened, man. 19 now, 25 later on. 25 will feel like 33. With the humidity out there. There was a chance, and is a chance, I guess, of showers, but most of it's this morning. Should clear up nicely this afternoon. Clear overnight and then setting ourselves up for 25 degrees and a day filled with sunshine tomorrow in town with Mama and my sister and my brother-in-law here for a visit. That'll be sweet. Heading down the Internet Super Highway in just a few.
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5: So you want to be mayor of your city or small town or maybe councillor. Well, I hope you have thick skin because you're going to need it. It's vicious out there anymore. The name-calling, the personal attacks. Not to suggest politics wasn't a dirty game in the past. It's simply amplified now because of social media. Everyone's an expert. Everyone's a critic. And while it's okay to criticize, it's not okay to hit below the belt, which is happening all too often. It can be worse in small towns, I think, because everyone knows you. A counselor friend tells me a quick trip to the grocery store can take an hour because people want to grill you about something or give you crap. Then the cowards who post anonymously, and you have to put up with it. Your family has to put up with it. And most of the people doing the complaining, you can be certain they never, ever get off their lazy ass and do something like, say, volunteer. No way. They're too busy being an anonymous jerk. Fewer and fewer candidates are throwing their hat into the ring. Fewer and fewer people are volunteering. It's not worth the abuse, I'm thinking. Yes, abuse. That's what some of our local politicians have to put up with. And we wonder why more potential candidates are staying on the sidelines. I'm Randall Moore.
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0: It's just a minute or two later than we normally like to do it, but every day around this time, and it is 7:44, I like to head on down the internet super highway, share with you some of the goofier things I have come across. And this guy came across a goofy little Guinness record that he thought he could break. Guy in Kentucky has now got the world record for assembling a Mr. Potato Head while blindfolded in 7.9 seconds. Apparently, the guy shattered the previous record was 12 seconds, done in Germany. He said he discovered the category after a few libations and some Googling. Yeah, means he was drunk and searching online and went, hey, I can do that. Anyways, he suffers from Usher syndrome, apparently a genetic disorder causing progressive hearing loss and blindness, that he wanted to set the record to show people that even with Usher syndrome, you could break a stupid record. Go ahead and practice. If you can get it down to 7 seconds, you could be in the book, man. In Milwaukee, a landlord stumbled upon a stolen Picasso while cleaning out a vacant apartment. Apparently found the artwork tucked behind a bedroom door after evicting a tenant. He said it was in a back bedroom behind some doors. Thought it was a little weird place to put a piece of art. Now knows why. Apparently the Picasso was reported stolen from a gallery in 2018. The Torero print, only one of 30 signed copies known to exist, and appraised between $35,000 and $50,000 when it was stolen. Anyways, see what happens. Obviously, the guy couldn't turn it over because he'd be able to pay his rent if he could have sold it. And boy, there was a find, but this one even blows that out of the water. Out of the sewer water. A sewer installation project in Belgium has unearthed a stunning $10 million gold discovery. They were drilling to install some new pipes and ended up finding 49 gold bars and a bucket of coins sealed inside cellar walls of an old brewery company. Anyways, they apparently mistook the hoard for just regular euro coins until they took a better look and went, wait a minute. Anyways, they're, of course, warning people to stay away now. And here's what happens in Belgium, according to their laws. If no rightful owner claims the gold within 5 years and no criminal links are found, the find will be split between the workers and the property owner. So there you go. They just got to wait 5 years to find out if what they dug up could end up in their bank account.
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2: On the Queensway eastbound, I'm just seeing volume through Parkdale. The Queensway westbound looks good. Highway 416 is still doing well, and Highway 174 westbound, actually, it looks like we're dealing with a crash. Through Montreal Road, I'm starting to see some heavy volume building. Other than that, city streets are still looking good this morning. Canadian Tire is back to class. 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And that's the latest traffic. I'm Antonia Altabonte.
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0: Rebel Rock 101.7, back to work we go. And listen, midweek could be awesome, especially if the Scoop Squad ends up showing up at your place to bring a bunch of nice ice cream over to you. You're like, the Scoop Squad? Who's the Scoop Squad? Well, we are the Scoop Squad and Rebel Ice Cream over on the Gatineau side, which is available in stores right here in town. We have got to deal with them. And each and every week, we're going to be grabbing some of them tubs of that wonderful freshly made local ice cream and bringing it to your office just as a way to say thank you for listening to us. And who knows, you as the person that gets in touch with us may be the one to introduce us to a whole bunch of new listeners. So I got to thank Natalie, ended up texting me just a little while ago. She's over at a retirement home over at Stillwater Creek. Anyway, she said, hey, we'd love for you to come on by there. Alta's saying Walmart on Fernbank. They got lots of ice cream in there. It'd be nice if we brought in some extra. Anyways, we're very happy to be teamed up with Rebel. La Creme Glacée is going to be nice. Anyways, I have no idea what flavors we're going to get, but do you really care? Somebody coming by with free ice cream on Wednesdays. Vic, who you hear on the weekends around here, will be the one dropping it off this week. And listen, we're keeping track of all these over the next couple weeks. You could be the one we're coming to. It's on our fans of Rebel Rock 101.7 page. You can add your company on there and invite us down. If you want to text me, 730-1144, and text me basically Scoop Squad, and then tell me where your company is and all the rest of it, and we'll put you on the list. Who knows? We'll give you a heads up if we're coming down. But Wednesday this week will be the first time that we drop some yummy, yummy ice cream out to you.
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1: On the Queensway eastbound, we're dealing with volume through Parkdale, westbound Celestin Nicholas, and Highway 174 westbound. I'm seeing volume still through Montreal Road. It looks like we're dealing with an incident there. I'm still just waiting on updates. And construction-related delays continue on Riverside and Bank Street. You will find delays as well as road closures in effect. If you see anything else slowing things down, give us a call at 1-833-NOW-SLOW. 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And that's the latest traffic. I'm Antonia Altabonte.
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2: Ottawa police are investigating after they were called to the scene of a bagpiper who was injured by a passerby in what has been ruled to be an unprovoked attack. The incident occurred on Saturday afternoon along Wellington Street near the Fairmont Chateau Laurier Hotel just after 4 p.m. When the police service arrived, they found the bagpiper to have suffered a hand injury as a result of the interaction. While they arrested the suspect on the scene and assured that there was zero risk right now for any public safety, questions still loom around the motive for the attack in the first place. A woman was rescued from deep mud following an incident at Rebecca Pond on Sunday afternoon. While fishing, the woman fell into the pond due to a loss of balance and was slowly sinking deeper into the mud within the South Marsh Highlands Conservation Area when a 911 call was placed by her father. Ottawa firefighters arrived on the scene with the help of the woman's father, who initiated the call, led the rescue team into the conservation area trails, and carefully freed the stuck victim upon locating her. Though she had already gone into mud as far as waist level, paramedics said she did not suffer any injuries. Despite the recent challenges with the O-Train extension setbacks caused by storms and flooding, OC Transpo has unveiled additional details on its planned service improvements starting August 30th. Changes include additional trains for increased O-Train service, a new 500 series of express bus routes, paratransport system adjustments, and improved connectivity between major transit hubs. OC Transpo has suggested that this comes as part of a broader strategy to handle the anticipated increase in commuter volume, in part due to the mandated return of federal workers to their offices in the downtown core. From the Skywards News Center, I'm Joe Marculatin.
3: All right, well, the Jays are now sitting just one point out of their wild card spot. They've actually been playing good for the last couple of weeks, won 7 of their last 10. Couldn't get it done yesterday against the Yankees. We're looking for a sweep, but 4-3 is what they dropped that one. Tampa Bay is where they're heading. That's never an easy place to play for them. The next three kicking off tomorrow. Titans ended up leaving the Gateway Grizzlies with at least a win yesterday. They almost got swept, but a 15-5 win yesterday. They got today off. And now hosting the Mississippi Mud Monsters starting tomorrow at 6:30 p.m. $2 dog day at the park. A couple more nights of fireworks on Friday nights. And, yeah, they'll be getting in to their playoff season. I don't think the Red Blacks are going to be in the playoffs this year. They still haven't won. Of course, the Blue Bombers dropped it to them 33-21 on Friday. And as Kim's dad said, he's not angry at them. He's just disappointed. Things you don't want to hear from your parents or your coach. 19 degrees. Oh, I've just given up. 19 now, 25 later on. That'll feel like 33 with a little bit of humidity out there. There was a chance of some showers. Most of it's going to be this morning and then clearing up for this afternoon, leaving us with a pretty good rest of the day and a Tuesday, somewhere around 25 or so degrees. So nice start to the work week. And, yeah, I haven't said the winning word again yet. Gave it to you at 7:10 this morning. I'd hate for you to miss out on $50 million. So if you want to go to Fans of Rebel Rock 1017 Facebook page, you'll see it. Then keep listening. I'm going to say it before 9.

0: Oh, Rebel Rock 101.7. Sorry, I was just responding to a few that had texted through with a Scoop Squad text that I had asked you about just a little while ago. Let me know that, yeah, you at some point would enjoy for us to come on by with Rebel Ice Cream to your office on Wednesdays. We'll be doing it. This Scoop Squad.
1: Anyways.
0: Thanks. Adding you to the list. We'll give you a call if we're coming to see you on Wednesday. Vic will be bringing the first batch of ice cream out. And you can answer me this as well, because I got a question. You can let me know if Kim was right or not. Because I had mentioned earlier that I was doing a little stargazing around 10 to 10:30 at night on Saturday night. Nice clear sky out there. And the reason I decided to park myself down by the lake was because I was coming back from the beach area at Ferguson Lake Campground. Because they were having, and here's where I misinterpreted. I heard they were having movie night, okay? Movie night. And then I was like, well, what movie are they showing? And they were going to be showing Toy Story. And I was like, cool, it's a good flick. Of course, you know, Toy Story 5 is going to be out in theaters and whatever it is this week. So I thought, well, you know what? I was wide awake and I could see it from where, you know, our trailer was. And I said, well, I'm going to go down there. I'm going to go check it out. So when I get down there, and there's, you know, about 25 to 30, and there's like families, you know, mom and dad and a couple of the kids and all that, and they got their chairs, and some of them got blankets, and they're all sitting watching, and they're youngins. I didn't bring a chair down with me. I was just watching it from, you know, behind everybody. Now, there also happens to be a little stage in behind that that they use for bands and stuff. So rather, you know, we don't have a chair or anything, so there I go up to the stage area, which is dark, and I start watching the movie with everybody else, right? And so then the next thing is, I get back to the trailer. Kim's sleeping, whatever. Wake up in the morning. She goes, so how was the movie?

0: Yes, that was good. Actually, I enjoyed it. She goes, you know, that was a little creepy of you. And I'm like, what do you mean creepy? And I don't like the word creepy being attached to me. And she goes, well, it was like the kids' movie night, and there you go down, and you're just by yourself. And I said, well, you know, kids' movie night? I thought it was a movie night. She goes, it was kids' movie night. And she goes, you don't think it's a little creepy? Somebody your age, you don't got any kids. You got your, and then it was cold out, so I had my Kenora dinner jacket on. She goes, you think it was weird? Guy your age in Kenora dinner jacket sitting in the dark. She goes, let me guess, you were probably having a couple cigarettes. I said, I had a couple worms. And she goes, and you don't think that was creepy to anybody? I said, I don't think so. She said, it wasn't sitting, you know. I guess at first I thought, well, it wasn't like I was wearing a long trench coat behind a tree or anything. But then I thought, well, she goes, yeah, Kenora jacket, having a dart in the dark watching the kids movie. And I hadn't thought of it that way. So I'm hoping none of the parents thought I was just being some creepy dude off in the background. As I mentioned, that day I'd gone out and splish-splashed in a bunch of puddles and stuff, and I feel more like a six-year-old than my actual age most days. So yeah, just taking in some of that joy of one of the great movies that I've always enjoyed, Toy Story, sitting in the dark, having a dart, and apparently being the creepy old guy at the park yesterday. I hate to think I've gotten to that point in my life.
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4: On the Queensway eastbound, we're dealing with volume through Parkdale, westbound slows to Nicholas, and Highway 174 westbound. I'm seeing volume still through Montreal Road. It looks like we're dealing with an incident there. I'm still just waiting on updates. And construction-related delays continue on Riverside and Bank Street. You will find delays as well as road closures in effect. 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And that's the latest traffic. 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

0: gonna see what you guys were saying here. Let's figure out if me being was I actually being creepy, as Kim said. Just because I was hanging in the dark watching a movie, didn't want to bother anybody. Didn't have any kids. She goes, and in a public setting like that, I think you had every right to go watch the movie. Good. I kind of like that. Flying Brian Kornicki, your story's even worse because they arrested a delivery driver for, you know, taking care of himself while watching some staff at Ferguson Fall Park. Well, that's not where I was. That's not what I was doing. See, that's a problem. Somebody ruined it for everybody. And let's see. Will appointee just said creepy. No creepy, says Eldon Foster. Says it's a great movie. And yeah, said if I don't own a white panel van, that would have been creepy, but just sitting there watching the movie, not so much. Steve Dr. Pepper said, no, not creepy. A few of the others just said, yeah, maybe a little bit. Creepy's a good word for what I was doing. Come on. Oh, well, I didn't think it was all that bad. But I guess I got to watch that stuff. I said, if I was sitting with my buddy Pete, would have that made a difference? She goes, no, then it would have been two creepy dudes sitting there. Just wanted to watch Toy Story. By the way, I was questioning where the copy of Toy Story did come from because whenever there was, you know, just words on the screen, some Russian would come up on the screen translating it. He came from Russia. Now that's creepy. Melissa Ott, you are getting the $100 in lottery tickets this morning. I'll get some details off you in a little bit. We'll get you hooked up, but you could be looking at some $50 million. Nothing creepy about that.
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0: traffic update.
1: On the Queensway eastbound, we're dealing with volume through Parkdale, westbound slows to Nicholas, and Highway 174 westbound. I'm seeing volume still through Montreal Road. It looks like we're dealing with an incident there. I'm still just waiting on updates. And construction-related delays continue on Riverside and Bank Street. You will find delays as well as road closures in effect. 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
2: A woman was rescued from deep mud following an incident at Rebecca Pond on Sunday afternoon. While fishing, the woman fell into the pond due to a loss of balance and was slowly sinking deeper into the mud within the South Marsh Highlands Conservation Area when a 911 call was placed by her father. Ottawa firefighters arrived on the scene with the help of the woman's father, who initiated the call, led the rescue team into the conservation area trails, and carefully freed the stuck victim upon locating her. Though she had already gone into mud as far as waist level, paramedics said she did not suffer any injuries. Ottawa police are investigating after they were called to the scene of a bagpiper who was injured by a passerby in what has been ruled to be an unprovoked attack. The incident occurred on Saturday afternoon along Wellington Street near the Fairmont Chateau Laurier Hotel just after 4 p.m. When the police service arrived, they found the bagpiper to have suffered a hand injury as a result of the interaction. While they arrested the suspect on the scene and assured that there was zero risk right now for any public safety, questions still loom around the motive for the attack in the first place. Despite the recent challenges with the O-Train extension setbacks caused by storms and flooding, OC Transpo has unveiled additional details on its planned service improvements starting August 30th. Changes include additional trains for increased O-Train service, a new 500 series of express bus routes, paratransport system adjustments, and improved connectivity between major transit hubs. OC Transpo has suggested that this comes as part of a broader strategy to handle the anticipated increase in commuter volume, in part due to the mandated return of federal workers to their offices in the downtown core. From the Skywards News Center, I'm Joe Marculatin.
3: Well, the Jays took 2 of 3 from the Yankees over the weekend. They've nudged themselves that much closer to securing a wild card spot. One game back of that now. Anyways, they lost to the Yankees yesterday 4-3. Now in Tampa Bay for the next 3 days. Those are never easy games. The Titans ended up winning yesterday. They were looking at getting swept by the Gateway Grizzlies out in Illinois this past weekend, but no, 15-5 they ended up winning yesterday. Today they got off, and now 6 games against the Mississippi Mud Monsters, who are going to be in town, kicking off tomorrow, and then, yeah, that's their last home stretch of games before, I believe, they start getting into their playoff action once we get into September here. So good for them. Yeah, $2 dogs at the park tomorrow night. And the Red Blacks are going to be back at it this Thursday, kicking off week 12 against the Alouettes. Still looking for their first win of the season. Forecast looking like this. Well, we got a degree. We're up to 20 now, 25 later on. 25 will feel like 33. And we do have a chance of showers. Most of it this morning should clear up nicely later on this afternoon, leaving ourselves nice clear overnight and looking at maybe 25 degrees tomorrow.
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4: So you want to be mayor of your city or small town or maybe councillor? Well, I hope you have thick skin because you're going to need it. It's vicious out there anymore. The name-calling, the personal attacks. Not to suggest politics wasn't a dirty game in the past. It's simply amplified now because of social media. Everyone's an expert. Everyone's a critic. And while it's okay to criticize, it's not okay to hit below the belt, which is happening all too often. It can be worse in small towns, I think, because everyone knows you. A counselor friend tells me a quick trip to the grocery store can take an hour because people want to grill you about something or give you crap. Then the cowards who post anonymously, and you have to put up with it. Your family has to put up with it. And most of the people doing the complaining, you can be certain they never, ever get off their lazy ass and do something like, say, volunteer. No way. They're too busy being an anonymous jerk. fewer and fewer candidates are throwing their hat into the ring. Fewer and fewer people are volunteering. It's not worth the abuse, I'm thinking. Yes, abuse. That's what some of our local politicians have to put up with. And we wonder why more potential candidates are staying on the sidelines. I'm Randall Moore.
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0: Rebel Rock 101.7 on a Monday morning as we get back into it. And big week for our country. We'll find out on Wednesday whether or not these new tariffs, these 50% tariffs, are going to be added to a whole bunch of various industries here. Trying to hurt us as best they possibly can. And you know what? We do have some leverage in this country. I mean, you hear a lot about the potash and you know, that we supply 12% of the entire world's fertilizer. Stateside, we supply about 80% of their potash for their growing needs. We also a big producer of nitrogen, of sulfur, ammonia, urea, all helping plants grow and our farmers do well. And mineral fuels and oil, crude petroleum, refined products, natural gas, one of the leaders in the world. Passenger cars, trucks, vehicle accessories. Precious metals like gold, silver. And, of course, aluminum. Quebec, monster when it comes to that. One of the reasons they can do it as cheap as they do is because of the electricity that they have. And we do have a lot of electricity. Polyethylene, plastic stuff, believe it or not, we're a big producer of it. Commercial airplanes, aerospace parts, and of course our wood and lumber industry. It's massive. But I found out on the weekend, and this is something that may in fact fall within the tariff category. Did you know that Canada is the world's largest producer and exporter of high-quality mustard seed? I did not know. We're the mustard seed kings as well in this country. We produce about 40% of the global crop. About $200 million or so each year. Most of it out in the Canadian prairies like Saskatchewan and Alberta. You don't hear a lot about Alberta's mustard industry. But yeah, we supply the bulk of worldwide market for yellow, brown, and oriental varieties of mustard. And yeah, the dry, semi-arid conditions in the prairies, absolutely perfect for it. And we're one of the major suppliers to the States for that, for condiment bottlers down in the States, Japan, and France. Dijon mustard. The stuff that comes from France, chances are, it's got Canadian mustard in it. So there's a $200 million industry that may in fact fall underneath some of these tariffs if, and I say if, they end up going through. There's been a lot of threats and stuff, but Supreme Court and things in the States have knocked things down. Of course, this one is because this isn't the fentanyl tariffs, right? Oh, no, this is because, yeah, we deal with slave labor countries and stuff. It's amazing from the country that uses the most. But anyways, we'll see how things go over the next couple days. Whether the elbows have to get up just a little bit more, or like we've experienced many times before, tomorrow will be a Taco Tuesday.
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2: Carling, eastbound at Parkdale, we're dealing with a crash. It looks like the left turn lane is blocked and traffic is really backing up to Fisher right now. The Queensway eastbound also stop and go from Maitland to Parkdale. Westbound, it looks like we just have slowdowns from almost the split now to Nicholas, and Highway 174 still looks good. Highway 460 northbound just has construction-related volume through Rogers Stevens Drive. This summer, get outside and commute the fun way. 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And that's the latest traffic. I'm Antonia Altabonte.
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0: Rebel Rock 1017. And thank you so much for being on the other side of it today. And something that's kicked off today, and we'd love for you to get in touch with us at some point. But Rebel Ice Cream. Yeah. Over on the Gatineau side, you've been hearing us talk about this. But yeah, an opportunity. From the Laiterie de l'Outaouais. I'm going to get that right eventually, but La Crème Glacée Rebel is what we're going to be dropping off. And that's starting this Wednesday. And our Scoop Squad, which could change up each and every week, is going to be coming up and bringing you a couple nice little tubs of this ice cream for you and hopefully some coworkers to enjoy during the day, and giving you an opportunity to check it out for yourself and try it. Of course, available in stores in and around town, but always nice that we bring them. And yeah, we'll deliver it right to you, but we got to know who it is. So on our fans of Rebel Rock 1017 page, right at the very top, we got it pinned. We have an opportunity for you to have the Scoop Squad come on out and bring some of this delicious Rebel ice cream out to you. But we need to know who you are and where you are. So you can just let us know where your company is. And you can also text this morning. I gave you guys that opportunity as well. And just text me Scoop Squad plus your company and where it is you're located. Anyways, compiling all that, and we'll just pick one randomly each week and then come on out and do a little something good. Who's going to complain about free ice cream showing up at your place, really? If you got a problem with that, it's not the ice cream, it's you.
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8: Today we have a high of 25 with a 40% chance of showers. Overnight tonight we have a low of 14 with a few clouds. Tomorrow a high of 25 with a mix of sun and cloud. Overnight we have a low of 17 with a 30% chance of showers. And Wednesday a high of 24 with a 60% chance of rain. Overnight we have a low of 12 with clear skies. And that's your Skywards weather. I'm Antonia Altabonte.

50-minute Rebel Rock Ride, some hip Colin James and White Stripes. I'll do up in mere moments. Some big box office weeks going on right now. But Spider-Man, The Brand New Day, ended up holding the top spot at the box office for the third weekend in a row. They brought in another $70 million. Get a load of this. So far, Spider-Man Brand New Day has surpassed $2 billion globally, and that is the second fastest movie to ever reach that milestone, trailing only behind The Avengers: Endgame.

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1: Here's what's happening, Ottawa. 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
2: Today we have a high of 25 with a 40% chance of showers. Overnight tonight we have a low of 14 with a few clouds. Tomorrow a high of 25 with a mix of sun and cloud. Overnight we have a low of 17 with a 30% chance of showers. And Wednesday a high of 24 with a 60% chance of rain. Overnight we have a low of 12 with clear skies. And that's your Skywards weather. I'm Antonia Altabonte.

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1: So you've phoned a radio DJ. The good news is it can only go up from here.
2: What?
1: Oh, nothing. Just a little self-deprecating humor because I'm insecure with who I am as a person. So what's the plan for the rest of your day?
2: Well, then I have to go work tonight.
1: Where do you work?
2: I work at a casino as a blackjack dealer.
1: Oh, cool. So how do you say it if someone hits blackjack?
2: I just say blackjack. Woo!
1: Nice. Let me try, and you judge mine and tell me if it's any good.
2: Okay.
1: So my first idea would be blackjack, table for 21. You know, kind of cheeky.
2: No.
1: Okay, I'll cross that off. Okay, my next idea would be systems indicate 21. Congratulations, human. Kind of a robot theme there.
2: No,
1: again. Okay, final option now. 21. Noir Jacques. French, very classy.
2: Absolutely not.
1: No, again. Okay. Hey, can I split?
2: Okay.

0: 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So do you give your kids an allowance?
1: Good question. No, I do not.
0: My God, you said that like you're Miss Trunchbull.
1: They get paid for doing work. So, like, that's just part of being in the family is putting in work. There's no free rides.
0: I love that your approach to fatherhood sounds like a Matthew McConaughey character. There's no free ride.
1: That's true. Never really thought of that before, but yeah.
0: McConaughey makes sense. Being a parent definitely leaves you dazed and confused.
1: All right.
2: Here's what's happening, Ottawa. Saturday, August 29th, head underground for game night in the bunker at the Diefenbunker. Play board games and explore the Cold War era museum with friends and family. Also August 29th and 30th, Taste of Ottawa Festival of Flavors celebrates the city's diversity with international food and live entertainment. And Sunday, August 30th, the Manitic Soapbox Derby returns with homemade carts racing down Beaverwood Road. I'm Sam Hudson, and that's what's happening, Ottawa.
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It's the Greg B. Harrell Show. We talk about music stuff you're not going to hear on other radio shows like this. What arena in North America sells the most concert tickets every year? You're never going to guess. I'm just going to tell you. It's the Bridgestone Arena in Nashville. Yeah, they sell almost 340,000 concert tickets every year, besting Madison Square Garden and the LA Forum. Whew, that's a more impressive win than LaRusso in the All Valley.

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1: What is your thing to unwind?
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1: Whoa, how much of a gamer are you?
2: I play almost every night.
1: Well, hold on. I can test how much of a gamer you are.
2: Okay.
1: Just say the first thing that comes into your mind.
2: All right.
1: Hot.
2: Pocket.
1: Wow, okay. You're a huge gamer. One more test.
2: Okay.
1: Cheat code.
2: Up, down, left, right, A, B.
1: Well, I'm glad you chose that cheat code. Based on our conversation, we could both use a life. One final test. Cool.
2: Cool Ranch.
1: Whew, what a gamer. Do you see the world in zeros and ones?
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2: Today we have a high of 25 with a 40% chance of showers. Overnight tonight we have a low of 14 with a few clouds. Tomorrow a high of 25 with a mix of sun and cloud. Overnight we have a low of 17 with a 30% chance of showers. And Wednesday a high of 24 with a 60% chance of rain. Overnight we have a low of 12 with clear skies. And that's your Skywards weather. I'm Antonia Altabonte.

0: Rebel Rock 101.7. It's the Greg Beharrell Show. You know, if there's one thing that people are always saying to me, it's, Greg, what's something people don't know about you? I'm strong as an ox, but with a much less adorable tail. Another thing people are saying to me is, Greg Beharrell, you don't have enough news from Fresno on your radio show. And you're thinking, Greg, why would I care what's going on in Fresno? Well, Fresno is a magical place, as we're about to find out when we listen to another actual clip from the Fresno Television News.
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1: So when you're cooking at the restaurant, do people have to call you chef?
2: No, I prefer they didn't.
1: Oh, I thought that was part of the whole deal. See, if I was working as a cook, I'd want people to call me chef.
2: I mean, if I ever made it to a sous chef or an executive chef position, I'd feel the same way.
1: Yeah, if you work for years at something, you deserve the title. That's why I insist my parents call me Disappointment.
2: Yeah, mine do that without me having to ask.
1: Oh, I feel like you should be lying on a couch delivering these lines.
2: I probably should, but that's also very expensive.
1: Yeah, plus you clearly prefer to be the one grilling.
2: He very much so is. And, like, no one here wears chef jackets.
1: Wow, I did not know all this about working in a kitchen.
2: The sous chef has them, the executive chef, they have them, but it gets way too hot back there for us to actually wear stuff like that.
1: Now, sous chef, that's like a chef who also moonlights as a lawyer. I'm learning so much today.
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It's the Greg B. Harrell Show. Last hour, we talked about which arenas in North America sell the most concert tickets. Okay, so what about stadiums? What stadium in North America sells the most concert tickets? Well, that would be Golden Gate Park in San Francisco, followed closely by Hershey Park Stadium, Wrigley Field, Fenway Park, and SoFi Stadium in Los Angeles. So sorry, sometimes when I'm impressed, I like to blow air out of pursed lips.

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1: I've always seen cooking as an art form.
2: It is definitely an art. My favorite part about it is plating, exactly for that reason.
1: Oh, yeah. I love when food looks pretty on my plate and or frozen dinner tray. Now, is there a favorite dish that you like to plate?
2: Yeah, like when we have parties, we do lobster tails, and that's my favorite plate to do. It's gorgeous.
1: Ah, what do lobster tails look like when you plate them?
2: So the lobster tails are fried, but the shell is still included on the plate, which makes it look really elegant. And then we put, it's a square plate, and the rice goes in the top left corner. It gets lobster sauce on the top right corner and the bottom left corner. And then veg goes down the middle of the plate, and the lobsters are in the little sauce.
1: Wow. So Salvador Dali had lobster telephone, and you have lobster plate.
2: Yes, very much so.
1: What sides does it come with? Melted clock? You know, the only thing that's surreal here is my Dali material getting a laugh.
3: Hey, let's be honest here. Music, news, traffic, or just appetizers, right? The main course? 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
2: Today we have a high of 25 with a 40% chance of showers. Overnight tonight we have a low of 14 with a few clouds. Tomorrow a high of 25 with a mix of sun and cloud. Overnight we have a low of 17 with a 30% chance of showers. And Wednesday a high of 24 with a 60% chance of rain. Overnight we have a low of 12 with clear skies. And that's your Skywards weather. I'm Antonia Altabonte.

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0: Rebel Rock 101.7. It's the Greg B. Harrell Show. You know, if you're like me, then you also wonder, how amazing would it be if sand and feathers switched places for a day? The beach would be so soft, and birds would look very punk rock. But also, if you're like me, you're busy during the afternoon all week long. If that's the case, there's something very important you're missing. All the great TV that's on during the afternoon. Don't worry, I've got your back on this. Here's a sample of what you've missed on afternoon TV.
1: Unless you're a stoner, it's not something you'd see. So here's what you missed on afternoon TV.
2: Because you wanted me dead. So you should admit that.
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0: 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Well, I appreciate you calling the show. The ringing of the phone and the ringing in my head create quite a beautiful harmony.
1: But yeah, I just wanted to call in and say hi and say thanks for doing what you do, because I had a weird night and it was just awesome to hear some your weird jokes and your weird music, Greg. I just appreciate you.
0: Okay, can you say it one more time? I want to make sure I get the speech right when I stencil it on my wall later.
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6: So you want to be mayor of your city or small town, or maybe councillor. Well, I hope you have thick skin, because you're going to need it. It's vicious out there anymore. The name-calling, the personal attacks. Not to suggest politics wasn't a dirty game in the past. It's simply amplified now because of social media. Everyone's an expert. Everyone's a critic. And while it's okay to criticize, it's not okay to hit below the belt, which is happening all too often. It can be worse in small towns, I think, because everyone knows you. A counselor friend tells me a quick trip to the grocery store can take an hour because people want to grill you about something or give you crap. Then the cowards who post anonymously, and you have to put up with it. Your family has to put up with it. And most of the people doing the complaining, you can be certain they never, ever get off their lazy ass and do something like, say, volunteer. No way. They're too busy being an anonymous jerk. Fewer and fewer candidates are throwing their hat into the ring. Fewer and fewer people are volunteering. It's not worth the abuse, I'm thinking. Yes, abuse. That's what some of our local politicians have to put up with. And we wonder why more potential candidates are staying on the sidelines. I'm Randall Moore.
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said, are you gonna be my girl? 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I said, you look so fine that I really want to make you mine. 4, 5, 6, come on and get your kicks. Now you don't need a

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It's the Greg B. Harrell Show. We talked earlier in the program about which arenas and stadiums sell the most concert tickets every year. Okay, well, what about theaters? Ooh, love a good theater show. What a great way to see a concert. So what theater in North America sees the most concert goers? Well, again, Nashville. The Ryman in Nashville. Followed closely by the Fox Theater in Atlanta, Hard Rock Live in Florida, Park Theater in Vegas, and the Beacon in New York. Wow, Nashville truly is Music City. Not literally, of course. Logistically, you can't build a city on top of melody.

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1: It's the Greg B. Harrell Show, 888-760-1977. 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

0: 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Ottawa weather.
1: Today we have a high of 25 with a 40% chance of showers. Overnight tonight we have a low of 14 with a few clouds. Tomorrow a high of 25 with a mix of sun and cloud. Overnight we have a low of 17 with a 30% chance of showers. And Wednesday a high of 24 with a 60% chance of rain. Overnight we have a low of 12 with clear skies. And that's your Skywards weather. I'm Antonia Altabonte.

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1: Hi. This is Gregory B. Harrell.
0: I assume so, but I don't want to check, because if it is me, I'm going to be disappointed.
1: Okay, so we were questioning it. Are you with two G's, one G, or a J?
0: How is my name spelled? To be honest, I'm not sure. My parents wrote it on the birth certificate in Wingdings.
1: Neither are we.
0: But no. My name is spelled the same as the title of my debut rap album, Single G.
1: That's what I thought. Single G, I love it that we weren't sure if it was two G's. You know, because I was kind of, you know that member Toys R Us, Jeff?
0: Well, Jeffrey was his name, but I do like the idea of him going by Jeff to his friends.
1: Jeffrey, that's it, Jeffrey.
0: But no, I'm nothing like Toys R Us Jeffrey, in spite of many plastic surgery attempts to achieve said goal.

0: Rebel Rock 101.7, Ottawa's best rock. Where are you returning from? Mordor? And if so, how was the weather?
1: Oh, I just got back from the store, just got a six-pack of beer. I was, like, getting ready to, like, you know.
0: A six-pack of beer? Well, that'll cure what ails you.
1: Yeah.
0: Ails? No? Okay. Well, I thought it was clever. So how many beer are you going to drink?
1: Probably five.
0: Five?
1: Yeah.
0: And what's the real answer?
1: The real answer? Probably all of them.
0: Yeah. Okay. There it is.
1: I mean, I don't like to get warm. I hate warm beers.
0: Oh, okay. I didn't realize you were phoning from pre-refrigeration.
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Omaha's best rock, Rebel Rock 101.7. It's the Greg B. Harrell Show. Earlier, we talked about which arenas, stadiums, and theaters sell the most concert tickets in North America. Nashville was on that list twice. Okay, so what about amphitheaters? What amphitheater in North America sells the most concert tickets every year? Well, that would be Red Rocks in Colorado, followed by the Ruoff in Indiana and DTE Energy in Michigan. Yeah, isn't that am-fantastic? That was a stretch, and I instantly regret it.

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1: Hey, Greg, I love your show, brother. You really kick tail at it.
2: Well, I mean, I practiced by spending years kicking rocks.
1: And pounding sand, right?
2: Whew, I wish. There's not enough left in my hourglass to pound. Well, what's going on here? Why do you have a case of the giggles?
1: Well, because, you know, mister.
2: Oh, no. How high are you right now?
1: Well, I've been smoking since I got off work.
2: When did you get off work?
1: 11:30.
2: 11:30?
1: This morning when I got off of work.
2: You've been smoking pot since 11:30 this morning? It's wake and bake, not wake and crock pot.
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1: It's the Greg B. Harrell Show, at Greg B. Harrell on most of the social media. 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
2: Today we have a high of 25 with a 40% chance of showers. Overnight tonight we have a low of 14 with a few clouds. Tomorrow a high of 25 with a mix of sun and cloud. Overnight we have a low of 17 with a 30% chance of showers. And Wednesday a high of 24 with a 60% chance of rain. Overnight we have a low of 12 with clear skies. And that's your Skywards weather. I'm Antonia Altabonte.

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1: Anyways, so I told my daughter about you, and she thought you were funny.
0: Well, if you really want to make your daughter laugh, show her my picture. I'm like DNA's prank on society.
1: Yeah, well, I just wanted to say hi, because you said call me tomorrow, and I didn't call you.
0: Oh, I see. So we talked before, and I asked you to call me back the next day, and you didn't.
1: Were you mad?
0: No, if I get mad at you, I'm going to have to get mad at everyone else who didn't phone me back. And I don't have time to go through my entire dating history. But I am glad you phoned back eventually. Thank you. Now I can tell my boss that someone actually did.
1: But yeah, I kind of looked you up, and I think you're hilarious.
0: Oh, you've seen my picture? How were you able to dial your phone after turning to stone?

0: 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It's the Greg V. Harrell Show. We talk about fascinating music stuff that, frankly, other radio shows don't talk about. Stuff like this. You know, it used to be the case that getting signed meant you were going to break out. That is not so much the case anymore. In fact, some estimates suggest that only 1 in 10 artists who sign to a major record deal will make it. And experts are now predicting that with the rise in signings over the last couple of years, it's likely that these days, 1 in 20 artists signed to a major record label will break through to the mainstream. Wow, music is tough. Like trained at the Kronk gym kind of tough.
1: He yells, he sweats, he eats poorly. Sometimes he uses bad words, but not without a reason. Did you know he likes pro wrestling? And the Sens, and he bothers coworkers by playing the music way too loud. But has the most fun on the way home in Ottawa.
2: He's Cub Carson, and there's nobody like Cubby in the afternoon in Ottawa.
1: Don't believe me? 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Every afternoon, 3 to 7. All right, you've been briefed. And CHR about the loud music. 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

0: 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So with doing the online dating thing, is there anyone who's piqued your interest?
1: There is one really cool guy.
0: Whoop, Lipton, more like Tipton, because we're about to spill the tea. So what does this person look like?
1: He looks like Magnum P.I.
0: Like the full Hawaiian shirt is there?
1: The mustache is, and that's all I need.
0: Oh, mustache is your thing, huh?
1: I love a good handlebar mustache, dirty facial hair. That has always been my thing.
0: Any kind of mustache?
1: I like all kinds of mustaches. I don't discriminate on the stash.
0: Even the Salvador Dali mustache?
1: Yeah.
0: The Rolly Fingers?
1: Yeah.
0: The Friedrich Nietzsche?

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1: It's the Greg B. Harrell Show. At Greg B. Harrell on most of the social media. If it's not that, it's at Greg B. Harrell Show. I'm going to write my mental diary in moments. If you've never heard that before, a mental diary thought is the kind of thing that floats through your head where if you said it out loud, people would be like, what? That's what you think about? You can tell me that stuff. It's fine. In fact, here's a mental diary thought I had not moments ago. Cows are meditating in reverse because moo backwards is om.
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1: It's the Greg B. Harrell Show. Why is it that so many people in the 17 and 1800s decorated their homes with antiques? Strange. I like to close every show by writing a little something in my diary. So here we go. Dear Diary, Greg B. Harrell here. Why is Mentos Coke's kryptonite? 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
1: Overnight tonight, we have a low of 14 with a few clouds. Tomorrow, a high of 25 with a mix of sun and cloud. Overnight, we have a low of 16 with a 30% chance of showers. And Wednesday, a high of 22 with a 60% chance of rain. Overnight, we have a low of 13 with clear skies. And that's your Skywards weather. I'm Antonia Altabonte.
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0: 41 seconds. All right. There we go. Bells and whistles. Back up and running. So it looks like we'll have a full slate of fun little items for you to be a part of with the Ride Home Roll Call, a daily conflagration of like-minded individuals who really enjoy hearing their names on the radio weekdays around 4:25-ish. Be a part of it now, 613-730-1144. No candy for you today. I ain't got no candy for you today. But if you are looking for a sweet treat, we might have the heads up on a little collaboration, a collab, as the kids say out there. It might be right up your alley. All right. We got to talk about an auspicious anniversary. 1 year today since you know what? It involves the Toronto Blue Jays. We'll dive into that. We'll also let you know about an unfortunate set of events that happened as part of a driver participation ribbon segment today. And we'll let you know about a story that happened over the weekend that, first responders in Washington had an unusual surprise. All that and more this afternoon on the Ride Home.
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2: Your highways are collision free right now, just some congestion westbound on the 417 around Nicholas, and then again around Malin, eastbound Queensway backed up from about Carling through to Parkdale. Your in-town routes, I'm not seeing any collisions that'll slow you down. And if you're on the way into Gatineau, your bridges right now are in good shape. 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And that's the latest traffic. I'm Dan Tashro.
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0: Ottawa's best rock, Rebel Rock 101.7, the Eagles in Hotel California. It's 3:28. Good afternoon. It's Cub Carson. We're dealing with some mix of sun and clouds going on. Did it feel like a little bit like fall today? I know it doesn't really feel like fall right now, okay? Because it's 25 degrees and it feels like 30 with the Humidex. But it started on the weekend. My wife and I went outside on it was Saturday morning and again on Saturday evening. You know, and we were both kind of like, I don't know, man. Now, Mrs. Carson is very excited for it because, of course, she's known as the spooky queen, and fall is her season. Spooky season, she's all about it, man. And already, jeez. I'd like to ask the folks that make TikTok to stop sending specific decoration ideas for Halloween to my wife's account because, holy crap, man. I'm looking at all this stuff and I'm just seeing 1, 2, 4, 6, 12, 13 trips back and forth to Dollarama to get everything done. And I am not a handy guy whatsoever. I barely have a hard time keeping myself above board for crying out loud. Listen, an hour from right now, 613-730-1144. We invite you to text in the show for the ride home roll call. We got that lined up for you. 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You want to collect a crisp, refresh August 2026 high five? Well, now is your chance, you know, and I got my fingers crossed that we'll be able to get all the bells and whistles on for the ride home roll call because it has been a minute.
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2: 417 dealing with congestion in both directions from Parkdale through to Carling, and the eastbound 174 continues to be in good shape. I'm not seeing any collisions on any of your in-town routes, and your bridges on the way into Gatineau are smooth sailing. 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And that's the latest traffic. I'm Dan Tashro.
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chump, living free falling like space junk, burning up in the atmosphere of life. 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

0: 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I, Bifficus, that is Biff Naked, and I love myself today. It's 3:44. It's Cub Carson. Coming up, we've got the auspicious anniversary of a super big-time Major League Baseball player who's can't seem to get off the schneid at home. Details coming up in about 25 minutes from right now. We're also, well, it's a little bit of a auspicious anniversary for us here at Rebel Rock 101.7. We've been on the FM ban for 4 days now in a row. So it's, but that doesn't mean there aren't still a few hiccups. Now, one of the things, you know, we were talking about last week, we actually made a contest on it and sent people off to go see Bring Me the Horizon October 2nd at the Canadian Tire Center. And we're asking folks, you know, when do you think the utility computer, which is what I'm running this on, and you know, you hear various songs and goofy, silly stuff. And so anyways, it's like our right hand, okay? And the left hand is our music computer, right? As we peel back the Emerald Curtain for everyone to figure it out, how the magical world of radio works. Well, so there's one particular program that's given us a little bit of a hiccup, and we've decided to go right to the source. So the people that make this specific app that we use, we're having them take a look at it as well. Now, I'm in a little zone right here where I don't know what to do because our head computer guy has said, under no circumstances are you to reboot the utility computer. Like, got it. No problem. So then the guys that run the app are on, and they're chatting with me, and they're like, all right, so we should be okay. Just go ahead and reboot that computer. I'm like, nope. I'm not doing that. So I escalated up the chain, and everyone says, don't do it. So, it's just Monday's going to Monday, right? Mm-hmm. Yeah. 613-730-1144 is the number. Get in on the ride home roll call. We'll do that in about 45 minutes from right now. You want to hear your name on the radio? You want to collect a crisp, free, fresh high five? Of course you do. Get after it, man.
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2: 417 continues to be collision free, just seeing some congestion in both directions, and the 174 eastbound is slow going from the split through to about Montreal Road and in town. Nothing out of the ordinary on any of your in-town routes, and your bridges on the way into Gatineau do remain in good shape. 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And that's the latest traffic. 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
2: Overnight tonight, we have a low of 14 with a few clouds. Tomorrow, a high of 25 with a mix of sun and cloud. Overnight, we have a low of 16 with a 30% chance of showers. And Wednesday, a high of 22 with a 60% chance of rain. Overnight, we have a low of 13 with clear skies. And that's your Skywards weather. I'm Antonia Altabonte.
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0: Rebel Rock 101.7, the Ataris and the Boys of Summer. It ain't over. It ain't over. Especially for the Toronto Blue Jays, the unofficial Boys of Summer here in Canada. They had a tough loss yesterday. They lost against the Yankees. The Yankee win for, well, the first time, and I think it was a two out of three they took against the Yankees. So at one point yesterday, they were in a wild card spot, but as of today, they are just one game out of a wild card spot. But they got a real shot at getting it. I'm being serious here, okay? The pitching rotation, it's not just surviving, man. It's thriving. Dylan Cease is so good. He might even win the Cy Young Award in the American League. Jose Soriano is doing great, too. That'd be pretty good. 1-2 punch in a wild card series, you know? Max Scherzer holding strong. Shane Bieber getting there. And the bullpen is locking it down. Now, one thing, though, and it's kind of a unique, interesting situation that the Blue Jays are in right now. Today is the one-year anniversary of Vladimir Guerrero Jr.'s last home run at Rogers Centre in Toronto. Entering this past Saturday, he's now gone 329 plate appearances at home without hitting a single homer. I know. Just Springer Dinger sounds good. I don't know what rhymes with Vladimir Guerrero Jr.'s malaise right now. This year, he's only hit 7 home runs. That's very small compared to previous seasons of his MLB career, especially his 48 homer 2021 season. So I guess happy anniversary.
1: Happy anniversary.
0: I don't know if that's
1: happy
0: right.
1: Anniversary.
0: We shouldn't be saying happy anniversary to Vladdy Jr. not hitting a home run at home in a year.
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5: I'm not seeing any issues along the 417, just congestion in both directions between about Bronson and the 416. The 174 eastbound continues to be stop and go through to about Montreal Road. As for your bridges on the way into Gatineau, expect some delays, particularly at the McDonald Cartier Bridge as well as the Champlain Bridge. 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And that's the latest traffic. 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

0: 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Every time I hear that song, I'm reminded of the time that I got in trouble from my principal at Darcy McGee High School for playing that over the loudspeakers at the lunchtime at the cafeteria at Darcy McGee High School. Shout out to Mr. Donlin. Still love you, my man. The irony, though, it's kind of funny. Oh, yeah, just like they said, oh, you're going to need math when you get older. Look at me now, Mr. Clark.
1: You know what time it is? Time for me to see the friends at home in the magic mirror.
2: Roll call! Cha-cha, boochie, cha-cha.
0: Shout out to everybody that's trying to get through this Monday.
3: Monday. So good to me.
0: Well, let's pick up the pace a little bit with our first.
4: Get it!
0: I know it. We just got it back. Look at that. They're going to take it away from us again, Danny. So could you lock that down? You got it? You promise? All right. I don't believe you. The first text of the day came in at 9 a.m. from Ebola the Cat. What is the difference between a battery and Bob's mother-in-law? The battery has a positive side.
5: Wrong.
0: Hope she didn't hear that. Have a great week, Rebellion. Kind wishes from our dear friend,
6: Mamaleo! Mamaleo!
0: Oh, I'm so happy we got the bells and whistles back. Goodness. Shout out to Brian, the retired truck driver. High five for you. We got Olga. Hey there, Rebellion. Ottawa Titans picked up a win against the Gateway Grizzlies. Some great names in the Frontier League, right? This deserves an air guitar. Danny, do we have an air guitar?
7: Excellent!
0: Stations. Who else want to hear their name on the radio today? Eric, just Eric. One name, let's hear. Hey, Cub. What do you call a dog that does magic tricks? Labracadabra. Labracadabrador. I started laughing before we've got a chance to say it, so that's on you guys for making your jokes so funny. It's not on me because I can't read English. Ooh, he can't read good. Maddie Steves is here, and the gang from Centrum Glass and Door, 41 seconds on the Rebel Yell. Way to start off the week, accompanied by the sun in the sky and the ice-cold beer in my hand. I'm so jealous of you, but you get a high five as well. There we go. Yeah, bring it over here, Danny. Howlin' is here again. Hey, Cub. Long time no talk. Miss you and your show after a busy summer. New grandson and living life. Loved hearing the Rebel Yell today. Missed you, Cub. High five for you, Howlin'. Sarah Greaves here. He says, lately I've been hearing Danny sitting off sound effects during songs. That's from Gabe, who is Sarah's son. He's a daily listener. How is it today? Gabe, is it better? I hope it's better. Because it can't get no worse. Joanne LaCourse. It can't actually. Awesome Rebel Yell today. Any idea when the Deep Purple tickets will be sent out? I have looked, and they should be sent out tomorrow morning. All right. We usually get them a couple of days before the event. So tomorrow morning, they should be sent out. Hi, Cubby. Well, hello there.
8: Wayne, the two of us need look no more.
0: Oh, the sun is out again. So nice. Derek Hanna enjoying the sunshine. Says he's got a little clay man in his garden that keeps perfect time. He's a metronome. G-N-O-M-E. That's good. There's your ba-dum. We got Rocket here today. High five for you, Rocket. Living life. Sitting on the patio, enjoying a couple of brewskis after working in the day all day long, doing some landscaping. Thank you for keeping us top of mind, my man. Matina Kalimatis. What is 6 inches long, 2 inches wide, and makes everyone go crazy? A $100 bill.
9: And I just...
0: Cam says, come in! High five for you, Cam. Silvio Urgo is here today from Part Source. What's up, my man? Chris Collier, high five for you. Sylvain Ouellette, you're the man, Cubby. Now say, toi, Kileum, Kalumd, Laterie Lutawe. That's just an inside joke.
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11: Westbound 417 at the 416. I am seeing an ongoing crash eastbound Queensway just before Carling. There is an ongoing collision there as well. As for the 174 eastbound, just dealing with your usual stop and go volume. Your in-town routes do remain mostly clear, and if you're on the way into Gatineau, I'm not seeing anything out of the ordinary on any of your bridges. 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I'm Nia Tashro.
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0: Ottawa's best rock, Rebel Rock 101.7. That is Talk and Runaway to Mars. It's 4:46. It's Cub Carson. Thank you to Terry from The Rebellion. Terry was spending some time on YouTube, and I guess he decided to just put in a search bar Cub Carson, and he found himself some stuff, man. A lot of it came from morning show television. Because where a place I worked before, they would pluck you from the radio, and they're like, we need some people downstairs, because they knew the radio moved the meters, man. So they'd bring down some of the announcers from the other radio stations in the building and go on their little little show. Now, I've got a love-hate relationship with television and some of the people that I worked with. One person in particular, a long-standing broadcaster, I don't ever want to talk to her ever again, put it that way, right? But everyone else was really cool. Kurt Studley, you're the coolest, man! But listen, every once in a while, especially on the daytime morning talk shows, as far as the local news goes, there's something interesting that happens. And chances are you saw this if you were watching cable TV out of Detroit just last week.
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5: Westbound 417 at the 416, still dealing with that ongoing crash. The rest of your highways dealing with the usual stop and go volume. In town routes, I am seeing ongoing crash westbound at Carling just before Loretta Avenue. The rest of your in town routes are mostly clear, and expect some heavy volume on all bridges on the way into Gatineau. If you see anything that we missed, feel free to call or text 1-833-NOW-SLOW. 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And that's the latest traffic. I'm Dan Tashro.
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2: Overnight tonight, we have a low of 14 with a few clouds. Tomorrow, a high of 25 with a mix of sun and cloud. Overnight, we have a low of 16 with a 30% chance of showers. And Wednesday, a high of 22 with a 60% chance of rain. Overnight, we have a low of 13 with clear skies. And that's your Skywards weather. I'm Antonia Altabonte.
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0: Tampa's best rock. Yeah! Rebel Rock 101.7 with the Trues at So She's Leaving. No! On the ride home with Cup Carson. You know what? That's going to be a fun time when they rock downtown Smiths Falls on Saturday, September 12th. They'll be headlining the Downtown Smiths Falls Music Festival then. 19-plus event, by the way. Gates open at 3 p.m. Millerbrook Place parking lot on Main Street West. Okay. It's Cup Carson. Welcome to the show, and a big thanks to everybody that took the time out of their schedule to text in for the ride home roll call. Sun is shining. It's 26, feels like 31. Down to 14 overnight tonight with a couple of clouds and 25 alternating sun and clouds. I thought that said alternative sun and clouds. I was like, what is that? Sun got blue hair and a nose ring. Wearing Doc Martens and a flannel. Hey, wrapped around the waist. Anywho, big thanks for being a part of the show today. All right, we'll do it again tomorrow. If you missed out on hearing your name on the radio today, we'll do it again tomorrow for ye. Okay. Now, we constantly scour the interwebs to try to find some interesting things you guys might be down with. And I know a few of you out there like to have a good time, all right? Well, first responders down in Washington, D.C. got an unusual surprise on Wednesday of last week when a suspicious package outside an area fire station turned out to be something they were not expecting. The device was reported to officials around 7 a.m. after a bystander saw someone leave it in the trash near the fire station. The individual with the object allegedly approached a member of the firehouse, then left the device, which could be seen with exposed wires behind. The encounter, as you would imagine, you know, shut down the traffic in that area for a few hours. They called in the Washington Metropolitan Police Department's bomb squad and K-9 unit. They cleared the item, which was first thought to be a thermos. Police later described the object as an electronic sex portable pump device.
1: Update. A few ongoing issues in town that'll slow you down right now. The 417 westbound dealing with an ongoing crash just before the 416. I'm also seeing an ongoing collision if you are headed northbound Riverside and Industrial. If you are headed eastbound Walkley at Hawthorne, there is an ongoing crash there. We're also seeing an ongoing collision headed northbound on Bank Street just before Kitchener Avenue. As for your bridges on the way into Gatineau, we are seeing your usual stop and go volume. 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And that's the latest traffic. 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

Treble Rock 101.7 on the exclusive home of the Billy Corgan roller coaster. The ride home with Cub Carson on Ottawa's best rock, Treble Rock 101.7. That is today, of course, from the Pumpkins. It's 5:19 in the sunshine. It'll get down to 14 tonight. 25 the high tomorrow with a mix of sun and clouds. Finally get a little reprieve from any kind of precipitation. So I'm getting sick of it, man. But the nice weather, allows itself people to go outside and enjoy themselves and, get out of the house a little bit and, get some fresh air, touch some grass, feeling that sunshine on you. It's good for what ails you, right? And every once in a while, you might get into a car, you might get driving, and you're thinking, oh, it's just a beautiful day. I'm just going to keep driving and drive fast. And, well, that's where the OPP pops in. Who stopped dozens of people and laid many charges, including one for someone who showed up late to the scene. So all this weekend, the city of Ottawa, all the provincially controlled roads within the city of Ottawa, there was tons of OPP presence, okay? And they were using a plane to track the speeds of drivers. They laid 50 charges this weekend. 8 people got dinged for stunt driving, meaning they were speeding at least 50 kilometers over the limit. One of the drivers stopped was going 162 kilometers an hour, which automatically means he's going to be without a car for 2 weeks. The man driving was carrying passengers and asked police if he could call a friend to pick them up. Police said, sure, no problem, which was very nice. They didn't have to do that, right? But that was very nice.

0: When the friend arrived, well, police saw signs of impairment and asked the driver to take a roadside alcohol test, where he blew a horn. So, on one hand, great idea for having a backup, but on the other hand, it would be really be a better idea if that backup was sober.
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2: A few ongoing issues in town that'll slow you down right now. The 417 westbound dealing with an ongoing crash just before the 416. I'm also seeing an ongoing collision if you are headed northbound Riverside and Industrial. If you are headed eastbound Walkley at Hawthorne, there is an ongoing crash there. We're also seeing an ongoing collision headed northbound on Bank Street just before Kitchener Avenue. As for your bridges on the way into Gatineau, we are seeing your usual stop-and-go volume. 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And that's the latest traffic. I'm Dan Tashro.
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0: cars. You may have heard the rumblings. The rumors are true. The Scoop Squad are hitting the streets of Ottawa. Rebel has teamed up with Rebel Creme Glacée from Les Terres de l'Outaouais to bring a Lucky Word crew some sweet treats every week. 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
2: So you want to be mayor of your city or small town, or maybe councillor. Well, I hope you have thick skin, because you're going to need it. It's vicious out there anymore. The name-calling, the personal attacks. Not to suggest politics wasn't a dirty game in the past. It's simply amplified now because of social media. Everyone's an expert. Everyone's a critic. And while it's okay to criticize, it's not okay to hit below the belt, which is happening all too often. It can be worse in small towns, I think, because everyone knows you. A counselor friend tells me a quick trip to the grocery store can take an hour because people want to grill you about something or give you crap. Then the cowards who post anonymously, and you have to put up with it. Your family has to put up with it. And most of the people doing the complaining, you can be certain they never, ever get off their lazy ass and do something like, say, volunteer. No way. They're too busy being an anonymous jerk. Fewer and fewer candidates are throwing their hat into the ring. Fewer and fewer people are volunteering. It's not worth the abuse, I'm thinking. Yes, abuse. That's what some of our local politicians have to put up with. And we wonder why more potential candidates are staying on the sidelines. I'm Randall Moore.
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2: Overnight tonight, we have a low of 14 with a few clouds. Tomorrow, a high of 25 with a mix of sun and cloud. Overnight, we have a low of 16 with a 30% chance of showers. And Wednesday, a high of 22 with a 60% chance of rain. Overnight, we have a low of 13 with clear skies. And that's your Skywards weather. I'm Antonia Altabonte.

There goes the late, great Tom Petty, along with the Heartbreakers and Even Losers. Also Muse and Uprising. It's Cub Carson. Welcome to a 50-minute Rebel Rock Ride with some divorced dad rock for you. Creed, Higher, Ottawa's Best Rock, Rebel Rock 101.7.

All right, so this guy's had a pretty interesting year, okay? He made an EP with Aerosmith, that is Youngblood, of course, and My Only Angel. He's got Zombie, a big track for him. You know, he had that slot on the Aussie Tribute Show in Birmingham, England last year. And then he got some health issues, and then he hurt his leg while he was jumping on a motorbike. But he promises he's not going to miss any more shows. That is Youngblood, of course. It's Cub Carson. It's a 50-minute Rebel Rock ride with Loverboy, and the kid is hot tonight. Ottawa's best rock, Rebel Rock 101.7.

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It's funny. I saw a video the other day on TikTok, and one of the members of that band, I don't remember which one, was spotted wearing a disguise in public while at a cafe somewhere in Toronto. And they're like, hey, are you from the Beaches? And well, the person said, are you from the effing Beaches? And she's like, yes. And just dressed up like an old like 1930s style villain with a black fedora and a black jacket. My goodness. In this weather, what's going on? Rock stars with their complicated shoes and their even more complicated love lives. It's Cub Carson. Thanks for listening. We'll do this again tomorrow. Puck drop shortly after 3 o'clock. Green Day, Brain Stew and Jaded is on Ottawa's Best Rock, Rebel Rock 101.7.

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